Funnies when I'm feeling someone watching me, and so I raise my head. There's a woman on the outside looking inside. 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

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You feel that? Well, come on. Let's work.

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Why? Continuing, pursuing, everlasting.

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It's getting drum machines and making just these tracks with just a bass line and hypnotic tracks. And people called it house music because it was like cheap. You didn't go to no studio. So house music, man, your basement. 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

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To the bar, need a shot of Patron. 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
1: 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We don't need no dark sarcasm. 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Teachers, leave those kids alone. Hey, teachers, leave those kids alone. I want you to listen to the atmosphere.